I just want to lay next to you for a while. You look so beautiful tonight. Your eyes are so lovely. Your mouth is so sweet. A lot of people misunderstand me. That's because they don't know me at all. I just want to touch you and hold you. I need you. God, I need you. I love you so much.

0: Twain is here, and for the first time ever, she's about to fulfill a lifelong dream, as she was just telling us, of hers, and perform with the one and only Miss Dolly Parton. Since Dolly is one of your idols, and this is a first for you, I'm going to let you have the honor of introducing her.
1: Thank you.
2: Well, everyone, this is definitely a lifelong dream of mine, and what more can I say than that this is my hero, musical and personal hero of all time. 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Please, everybody, Dolly!

0: 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What a fun day. We'll be back with more. Fun, fun.
1: Hey, Billy.
2: Yeah?
1: I'm having a party. Want to come?

0: 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Well, my hands are shaking and my knees are weak. I can't seem to stand on my own two feet.
1: Y así empezamos nuestro segmento Plus con un tributo a la música de Elvis Presley y la canción All Shook Up.

0: Or is down at the end of Lone Street, that heartbreak hotel where I'll be. I'll be just a lonely baby. 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I'll be just a lonely, I could die. 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
1: You came to the right place. If you're looking for trouble, just look right in my face. 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

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I don't take no orders, no kind of man. I'm only made out of flesh, blood, and bone.

last thing I remember, Doc, I started to swerve. And then I saw the Jag slide into the curve. I know I'll never forget that horrible sight. I found out for myself that everyone was right.